0: cooking it up. 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Yeah, we turning it up.
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Cause I'm sipping pro, yeah, that meth is pro. 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Oh, they acting up, get your weapons wrong.

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0: right. 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
1: Eins, eins, live. Plan B.

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Fundamental movement. So when it's black, this insomniac, take an original tack. 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I get no sleep. I can't get no sleep.